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1: Raza, it's a 5 o'clock cruise. 5 o'clock somewhere. 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

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My goodness gracious. Día miércoles. 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
1: Muy buenos días. Good morning to you. My goodness, I am getting excited because, well, I already got my Friday night lights, ¿verdad? Ya comenzaron. College football starting already. And NFL, just around the corner. Después hablamos de eso. Gary Hobbs, it's your

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1: Muy buenos días. Good morning to you. So this legal dispute continues on with the Quintanilla family. So according to the, and we'll have a little bit more with our friends from Tejano Nation. That's what they're saying. According to the attorney, Jeff Lerman, right? I hope I'm saying it right. This week is the actual week where AB Quintanilla is going to file a lawsuit against Salinas Estate that includes her sister, Suzette. So we're going to find more information on that, more about the lawsuit. I don't think the lawsuit, I think there were demand letters, right? They were sent before, according to the statements here. So the lawsuit actually is going to be filed this week sometime. A ver que tenemos más información. But all of that is super, super sad. It's your numero uno for Tejano. Muy buenos días.

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1: 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According to AB's lawyers, they're going to actually file the suit this week. Chihuahuas. 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
1: 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What's going on? I appreciate you listening to us. 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
1: Don Ramon Ayala y los Bravos de Norte, you're number one for Tejano. 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How's it going, raza? 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Estamos contigo.